0: Bucket Man. Thank you.
1: Radio Music Collection.
2: Hi, I'm Donna Summer. One of the reasons I'm here tonight is because I too have a very special little child of the world whose name is Mimi. And this year I wrote a song for Mimi. And tonight Mimi and I would like to dedicate it to all of the children of the world.

0: 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Thank you very much.
1: Thank you so much. Thank you, guys.
0: Thank
1: You're
0: you.
1: Wonderful.
0: Thank you very much.
1: Wonderful.
0: Thank you for coming, everybody.

0: Hit it. This ain't no disco. It ain't no country club either. This is LA.
1: All I wanna do is have a little fun before I die. There's a man next to me out of nowhere.
0: Hit it. This ain't no disco. It ain't no country club either.

0: He's always ready. Okay, please welcome on stage Annie Lennox.
1: Mm-hmm.

And many nations shall be joined to the Lord in that day, and shall be my people, and I will dwell in the midst of thee, and thou shalt know that the Lord